0: si es radio, es comienzo.
1: Ladies and gentlemen, as you know, we have something special down here at Birdland this evening, a recording for Blue Note Records.

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2: 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My glasses, I'm out the door, I'm gonna hit this city.
3: Let's
2: before
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2: I leave, brush my teeth with a bottle of Jack, cause when I leave for the night, I ain't coming.

0: 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Si es radio.
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2: Wait till you're announced. We've not yet lost.